down by another channel. I copy you're en route, and the numeric's going to be number 145. Your cross is going to be South Cliff and Beaver.

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0: Ready Antonio, both parties out of the vehicle. One in the care of arms. 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
1: Occupants out of the vehicle, one in the care of arms. 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

0: 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As stated, fire in a bit, containing it. We'll have to report Engine 5 set to service.
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Medic 2, Quint 5, Engine 6, EMS Delta Response, Cedarhurst Lane and Boston Post Road.

Jacksonville. 25 medic 2, engine 6 of the medic, 1292 Boston Post Road, Burger King parking lot. 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It's going to be for the 16-year-old male difficulty breathing.

5, over. Quick 5. Recall, medic 2 is ELPD accurate. Exit 6 will be 35B, quick 5 is service current. 10.

Romeo Shelton EMS, ALS Priority Response, first call in town, 91 Howe Avenue, for the Hill and DeVille Apartments, apartment 12, 70-year-old male with the abdominal pain. Repeating, Shelton dispatching here to Shelton EMS, ALS Priority Response, 91 Howe Avenue, Hill and DeVille Apartments, apartment number 12, for the 70-year-old male with the abdominal pain, Crescent Street to Spring Street, 2143.

Hi, Victor 50. The 70-year-old male experiencing abdominal pain, specifically in the kidney area. Apartment number 12, Helenville.

5-0, 5-0, 5-0, 5-0, 5-0, 5-0, 5-0, 5-0, 5-0, 5-0, 5-0, 5-0, 5-0, 5-0, 5-0, 5-0, 5-0, 5-0, 5-0, 5-0, 5-0, 5-0, 5-0, 5-0, 5-0, 5-0, 5-0, 5-0, 5-0, 5-0, 5-0, 5-0, 5-0, 5-0, 5-0, 5-0, 5-0, 5-0, 5-0, 5-0, 5-0, 5-0, 5-0, 5-0, 5-0, 5-0, 5-0, 5-0, 5-0, 5-0, 5-0, 5-0, 5-0, 5-0, 5-0, 5-0, 5-0, 5-0, 5-0, 5-0, 5-0, 5-0, 5-0, 5-0, 5-0, 5-0, 5-0, 5-0, 5-0, 5-0, 5-0, 5-0, 5-0, 5-0, 5-0, 5-0

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Repeating, Sonia Rescue Medical Service, respond priority 2 to the Shell Station, 696 Main Street, between Columbia Street and Elm Street, meet the PD on scene for one party assault. Time now, 21:54.

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Medic 1, Quint 5, Engine 3, EMS Delta response, 145 Platt Street, cross of Melba Street and Carriage Drive.

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1: Squad 1, Medic 1, Engine 3 is a Medic, 145, Flat 3, Unit Charlie, 24, a 78-year-old male, hemorrhaging.

dispatch, Wesley Heights. Shelton dispatch in the air to Shelton EMS. BLS normal travel, 580 Long Hill Avenue, Wesley Heights. Apartment number 238, where is it fall? Repeating. Shelton dispatch in the air, Shelton EMS. BLS normal travel, 580 Long Hill Avenue, Wesley Heights. Apartment 238. For the 96-year-old male, on the fall, possible lift assist, Wesley Heights Road to Asbury Ridge, time out of 2209.

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0: 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Victor 10, call comes in via the alarm company reporting a pendant activation fall with no injuries. The alarm company reports they spoke to a nurse over the 2A requesting a lift assist.
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0: PD has a unit downtown New Haven Ave, in front of Heckbert's. Linking up short room quite a bit. We've been following a sedan. We're coming by Stonebridge now. That's been serving quite a bit.
1: 10-4.

0: magistrate.
1: You know what kind of car it is, a possible license plate?
0: It's a black Lincoln, 244-830, set it up River Street.
1: Done for, thank you.

3241 Derby Avenue. Derby Avenue, third floor. 62-year-old female, unwell, vomiting, 2225.

10, you're responding priority 2, 41 Derby Avenue on the third floor between Gilbert Street and Jennings Street. 62-year-old female vomiting.

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It was a second party caller. 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

22 North State. Antonio Priority 1, 182 North State Street, the 22 female reported vomiting blood. 182 North State Street, the party reported vomiting blood, 2305.

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says Shelton EMS, standby for call. 45 Mulberry Street, Ewing Memorial. Your rehab side. 56-year-old female. Building moving her about. This is Shelton EMS. DLS normal travel, 46 Mulberry Street, Hewitt Memorial. 56-year-old female. General 6 repeating, this is Shelton EMS. DLS normal travel, 45 Mulberry Street, Hewitt Memorial. 56-year-old female, unable to move her bowels. Timeouts 2313. Crushers, Quorum Avenue, Prospect.

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0: Hey, reduced with traffic. This may be at 5 Lake Road at Shelton Lakes. Caller wasn't sure where she was or what her room number was. Mobley says they don't have anybody with either that name or age, but she's going to check the other units. I'm going to check Shelton Lakes.

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0: Bravo 10, we'll take a line of sight, ALS. We're going down Pershing Drive, heading up onto Route 8.
1: Okay. You want to... You want Shelton, or...
0: Yeah, if you can. Old Stratford Avenue.
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0: Shelton is sending a medic for a line of sight intercept along Old Stratford Road.
1: 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We'll be coming off Route 8 right there.

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1: Okay, that's fine. We've canceled multi for now, so we can find out where she is.

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1: Busy in here. You guys are doing a line of sight with Antonio 2 Bravo 10. They got a patient vomiting blood. Line of sight is Old Trafford Road there en route to Bridgeport Hospital.
2: Roger, sir. Route 8 southbound currently.

0: 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They're coming off exit 9 on Route 8 right now.
1: 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We don't see them.

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0: 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I retry this at 45 Mulberry Street, Hoover Memorial, at the Apple Rehab site. Good job.
1: Street and New Haven Avenue.
0: Judge, show me that second call, BLS. Normal travel. 45 Mulberry Street, Hoover Memorial, unknown room. Oh wait, on the Apple Rehab side. Unknown problem. 56-year-old female, unable to move her bowels. Repeating, shove this out, shove me this. Second call now again, retrying. 45 Mulberry Street, Hoover Memorial. 56-year-old female, unable to move her bowels. Now 2334.
2: Hi, Victor
0: 50,
2: we're on scene with
0: Antonio. Oh, with Antonio, 2334.

0: Hi, Victor 10.
1: Hi, Victor 10. Hi, Victor 10. Sorry, but we're having a really hard time locating this lady. She says she's in Apple Rehab. She's mapping out right at Hewitt Memorial. Check with them, and I check with Shelton Lakes. Neither one says that they have her, but her name is unconfirmed because her TV was blasting so loud I couldn't make out half of what she said. So you're going to have to go to Hewitt Memorial and try and search. All I know is that she's on a rehab site.

0: 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We'll be continuing the same views on the 2 Alpha.
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0: 5, Victor 50. Victor 50, following the Bravo down to St. Bees.
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0: I just heard you walk in the room. 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Apparently, it is the 56-year-old male from before.
1: Yeah, we located them. Thank you.
0: All right, sir. Thanks. Appreciate it.
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0: 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Five Victor 10. Five Victor 10, transporting Griffin, BLS normal.
1: Roger, transporting Griffin, BLS normal, travel 2355.

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1: Yeah, I think forgot to say hospital, but we're all available.
0: Mr. Banks, 042. Just let 50 know that was the same patient that they had the other day, the gentleman.

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1: Car 4, close to the entrance of the southbound rest area.

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0: 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The tractor has been removed from the trailer.
1: 10-4, the tractor has been removed from the trailer. 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
0: I didn't have it on
1: scene. 10-4.

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1: Closest hydrant's on the delta side of the rest area building.
0: Yeah, 10-4, I wasn't sure how far over you can see.
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0: 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To the UI pole 3799.
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cosmetic one. It initially came in as the females passed out at the end of the call. Caller advised that the patient possibly smoked something they're not too sure.

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1: Someone.

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0: Ambulance Medical Service, ambulance same out of party one response on number 290, again that's 290 Main, unit 308, cross through bridge and water, for the 6-7-year-old male, question CVA, repeating it's Ambulance Medical Service, ambulance same out of party one, 290 Main, cross being a bridge and water, and unit 308, 6-7 male, question CVA, time now is 333.
1: Bridgeport Hospital, engine 3 over 2 man returning.

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1: Bravo 10 on the response, 290-290 main, unit 308, crossing bridge and water, 67 mil, question CVA. Priority 1A, let's response, Zulu 1 inbound.

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Shelton EMS, stand by for call. ALS on priority. 580 Long Hill Avenue, Cosby Commons, room number 8. 98-year-old female, difficulty breathing. This is Shelton EMS, ALS on a priority, 580 Long Hill Avenue, Crosby Commons. Room number 8 on the first floor, 98-year-old female, difficulty breathing. Unknown history, timeout 610, Crosby's Weatherized Road, Asbury Ridge. Breathing, Shelton, this is Shelton EMS, ALS on a priority, 580 Long Hill Avenue, Crosby Commons. Room number 8 on the first floor, 98-year-old female, difficulty breathing, unknown history. Timeout 610, Crosby's Weatherized Road, Asbury Ridge.

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1: 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I don't know what history she's got, she was able to speak in full sentences.

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1: 5, Victor 60.
0: Sorry, I had an identity crisis this morning. We're actually going to be 5 Victor 50, and we'll be on scene.
1: Crisis, Victor 50 on scene. I'll be room 8 at Crossing Commons on the first floor.
0: Thank you.

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0: I'm a 3, ALS 2, V's.

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1: Got it, Steve. Right.

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0: sounds right, Sean. They say it was behind the house or in the front yard next to the power line.
1: Road. He said when he looked out his window, it's in the corner of Booth Hill Road and Fern Drive in front of 634 Hill. Another report.
0: Right.
1: That the tree is near the driveway.

0: 1 engine.
1: Real 1, go again. You are static.
0: The tree branch arcing off of the primary wires. You can hold it to 1 engine from Huntington.
1: Roger, holding to 1 engine.
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0: We are clear of these available.

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If the 82-year-old female sick party, dehydration. Repeating respondent, a priority 2, number 12, Toro Lane, crossing Marshall Lane and Co Lane for the 82-year-old female sick party, dehydration. 0803 hours.

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0: Can you give them a call back? Just let them know they have active fire pinched on that primary. 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
1: Roger.

0: 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At 8:30, we're going to have engine 12, 14, and 15 out of service for a live burn. Antonio and Shelton will cover on all calls.
1: Appreciate it. Is Shelton going to be in the city?

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Repeating response on 32BLF, 32 Smith, Unit 1A Alpha, subject to Haven Road and Spring Street. 80-year-old male passenger, 817

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1: Truck 15 is on the air and out of service, en route to New Haven Fire School.

They fired dispatch on the air engine 3, engine 5, ladder 7, squad 9. 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Repeating Antonio fire dispatch on the air engine 3, engine 5, ladder 7, and squad 9. 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Coming dispatch 0826.

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Fire alarm, 950 Orinoke Road, cross of Old Orinoke Road and Plains Road.

0: 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I'm going to do a drive around 360, get back to you.
1: Bridge 22, you're on scene, normal conditions from two sides. You're conducting a 360, 831.

0: 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Bravo Charlie, normal conditions. 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
1: 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Bravo Charlie, nothing showing. Fire round on arrival. 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

0: 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I need 34 hours, worthless anyway.
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0: car 4. 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
1: 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Return it.
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0: 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He's terminating 217 in service.
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0: We notify Public Works, have them come out to the train overpass on Gold Street in Buckingham, put up barricades. Road's got approximately a foot of water across it.
1: That one.

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1: West 5, Crawford.
2: West 5.
1: Quinn 5, clear, returning. Traffic control for headquarters, off the air.
3: Pepper.
0: The alarm company called back for Prindle Avenue reporting that the key holder is responding 5 minutes out.

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Alright. Step out of Bridgeport. 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

0: 3 to Shelton. You placed the incident under control. All the arcing branches have been removed. All fire units being served.
1: Command terminate A58. All units back into service.

0: 1 Victor 1 3.
1: 1 Victor 1 3.
0: Standing by 120 Meadow Street. If you could punch me a ticket, please.
1: Roger.

0: 22 here, sorry. Investigation complete, unknown reason why the alarm went off. Alarm reset, recall of the report.
1: Issue unknown reason for the alarm reset, recall the box. SE-22 has a report, 0922.

Page, 25 Old Stratford Road, Hill and Garden, female and an EDP, police and route. Repeating, Shawn EMS, BLS normal travel, stage for PD, 25 Old Stratford Road, the Hilton, female in the mental health, crosses Bridgeport, Kudatuck Place, timeout 908.

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0: 3-2.
2: They're in the parking lot. Just look for the flashes.
0: Green team, looking for the flashes.

Medic 2, Squad 1, EMS Bravo response. 170 Cherry Street, cross of Buick Avenue and Sunnyside Court.

Squad 1, Medic 2, 170 Cherry Street at Goody. It's going to be a full outside for an elderly male. He is up in a chair, but still outside.

14 responder, number 48 Chapel Street for the water leak issue in the basement. Repeating respond, number 48 Chapel Street in the basement for the water issue, 09-15.

0: for a water leak in the basement.
1: Roger, just responding momentarily.

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Companies 411 responded 7 Daybreak Lane for the structure fire. Come on, it's going to be 920.

0: Shelton EMS, 7 Daybreak Lane, possible structure fire. Stage in the area. Repeating Shelton EMS, stage in the area, 7 Daybreak Lane, possible structure fire. Old Stratford, Partridge, 920.
1: Did you put out a tone for structure fires? Can you add the third new company, please?
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3: 12-4-6-4. 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
1: 303 Sheldon. 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We got a crew.
3: 32.

0: 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It's 4301 to the 7 daybreak lane for the structure fire, about 921.
1: Ladder 47, 402 responding.

0: no information other than the party that states that he was there. He used to live there, went to see his dad. Dad is not at the house. He saw smoke all over the house. Did not see any flames, but smoke at this time.
1: Car 2's on the air, 7 Daybreak.
2: Roger, it's coming across 34, it's going all the way down the street. Street's impassable.

0: got working fire on the Delta Charlie 9 at the Port Dew Company. Correction, that's Alpha Bravo. Coming up Warner Hill, you guys will be first two. BC 32 to car 3, you want us to just tag that hydrant and come right in? Through the show, and I'll be command daybreak plane. Closest hydrant is on El Stratford, first unit in, grab that plug, keep it to the side.
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1: 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Were you having a full crew going to Shelton?
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1: 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We're fully committed here, we're blocked in. This is going to be extended operation. Also, I believe the usual occupants of this place aren't accounted for.
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6: 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We'll have an updated crew of 4 upon arrival to White Hills.

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0: By Public Works, Chapel Street number 40 and on is going to be closed due to the flooding.
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I'll be out of White Hill. 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

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Repeating, Responder Number 119, Shackmark Drive for the flooding of the basement, 947.

0: We have been in Shelton, 187 Meadow Street, 187 Meadow Street, City of Shelton, automatic commercial firearm.
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0: Team responding to Shagbark, receive for the basement flooding.
1: Three to 13, be advised. 34 is flooded near Chapel.

0: 7. 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
1: 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I can inquire. As far as I know, it's just yourself so far.

0: Serbia, it's 12 Michelle. D3, you guys are going to be solo on this one. Roger.
1: Daybreak command, Sheldon.
0: 14-101. I moved the vehicle up to the top of Chapel and New Haven Avenue. I don't trust this road being undermined.
2: On the basement level, that's negative. Primary and secondary is still being conducted on the first floor. Extreme boarding conditions at the time.
3: Temple Street Commander, do you have an ETA on UI?
0: Temple Street Commander, UI. The UI is in Shelton for that working fire. They did not provide an ETA. They said they are a little inundated with the storm.
4: Down there, respond to daybreak.

0: 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I'll be in route momentarily.
1: Derby calling Chapel Street Command.
2: Chapel Street Command on.
1: Chapel Street Command, UI was unable to run a ETA. They have multiple high priority calls in the area.
3: All units clear, lift assist only.

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1: 6920.
2: I'll show you on scene in Shelton, nothing showing. Truck 15.
3: 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We do not have the equipment to pump out of basement.
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0: Gotcha. Medic 2, Squad 1, EMS SO Respond, 2028 Bridgeport Avenue, Golden Hill Healthcare, cross of Golden Hill Street and West Town Street.
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0: Medic 1, EMF Echo Response, 2028 Bridgeport Avenue, Golden Hill Healthcare, cross of Golden Hill Street and West Town Street.
1: Back green, over.
0: Yes.
1: The door's closed here, we can take that.
2: UI. I know they're kind of busy, but see what we can do.
1: Reach your command. I will notify UI. They're going to put it on their board. They're just, they'll get to it as soon as possible.

0: Just be advised, there's nothing we're going to be able to do for the homeowner. It's just seeping in from the driveway door. He's got sandbags put up there.
1: Do you still need us to respond to check out the utilities?
0: Negative, not affecting those.
1: Copy, Derby, show truck 15 back to service.

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Repeating, Derby Fire Dispatch, Derby Truck 15 respond. Derby transfer station number 80 Pine Street for the reported wire is down. Person at tree on wires that might have gone through the office building at the transfer station 104.

code 15 responding, 18-5. 15 responding, receives. FT1, go with your message.

0: Yes, sir.
1: I'd see at the transfer station. I have a large tree down on top of the facility. You're going to need, two to give us 2-1, you're going to need somebody to open the gate.
0: Roger, you have an associate on scene on Pine Street. You have a tree down.

0: Kirby.
1: Apple Street Command, go ahead.
0: Yeah, it has been secured to the house. You guys can shut off at their pleasure. Sort of stay under control.
1: Missing under control. Was been secured. UI will arrive at their pleasure. 10-06.
0: Establishing report and 14, go back to live. This one.
1: Can I go in?
2: Fence around the perimeter. The power lines are resting on top of it. Roger.
0: Fourteen back in service.
1: Other unit on.
0: Jack Bark Drive, command to Derby. Punch another ticket for 114-114 Shagmark Drive. Also, just had a homeowner come over. They have water in their basement as well.
3: 114 Shagmark. And let me know when you're clear on 119. I'll put you on the 114 ticket.
0: Roger. 303 to 14.
3: 14 on.
0: If I heard correctly, you guys are clearing up from Chapel Street, correct?
3: Correct, you want to head there?
0: Yes, please. Just be advised, Bottom Lane is very, very flooded. Go easy coming in.
3: Roger.
4: And dispatch calling 102 on Chapel Street.
3: Back, stated they have someone heading to Chapel Street within the next 10 minutes.
4: Roger, thank you.
0: 3115 to 303.
3: To Derby, 303.
0: 303, done.
3: 303, UI was notified of your call at 119 Shagmark. They said they would head over there after Chapel.
0: Repeat, thank you.
3: Yes, you want a Derby. Do you want a good?
5: If there's live wires down Pine Street, they need to go to Pine Street first.
3: Receive, I will notify them of Pine Street as well.
0: Jaguar Track Command to Derby.
3: Good.
0: Unit number 114, we've also got about a foot of water in the basement, threatening electrical going into the HVAC system. We're going to be securing the power to 114 as well. You could also notify UI about that one as well.
3: Just letting 14 know that their best bet is to come off the side of lane through. Never mind.

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0: 5-3. 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
3: Copy. At some point, we'll also need DPW down here to chop up the tree, but at this time, there's nothing we can do.

0: 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Engine 12. All right, we're going to be clearing up. 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Reset that alarm. 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
3: Dispatch on EMS, BLS normal travel, 584 Long Hill Avenue, Bishop Wiki, Pavilion 1, Room 2, Bravo, 79 mile for the medical. Pink Shell EMS, BLS normal travel, 584 Long Hill Avenue, Bishop Wiki, Pavilion 1, Room 2, Bravo, 79 mile medical. Wesley I-10, Bay Ridge, 1013.
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4: You're clearing Meadow Street, FD3 is remaining at scene to reset that alarm system.
2: Well, we are clear. FT3s remain on scene.
3: Dispatch Shelton EMS, BLS Medic Priority 22 Jennifer Court, 67 female medical. Pink Shelton EMS, BLS Medic Priority 22 Jennifer Court, 67 female medical. Grove, dead end, 1014.

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1: Victor
0: 6, you responding. Jennifer Court, you can start mute the wave for the second call.
1: Roger, 1460, go to Jennifer, mutual aid for Bishop Wiki.
2: Both air and fire has been knocked down. Cruiser school checking and overhaul. You can, I'm going to have Strapper get relieved with us, thanks.
3: Leasing Stratford. Fire has been knocked down 10-15.

0: show me on scene. Shack Bar.
1: So power's been shut off to 114 and 119. As stated, there's about a foot of water in both of the basements with electrical hazards. We're going to clear from here. 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Do you have any other active calls you need us to respond to?
2: I receive your message. 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No FT action required. Taken on 119 or 114. And currently, I have no calls holding. You're all set to return quarters at this time.
1: Received. Skyblock Drive Command is going to be terminated. 303 will have the report.
2: Priority. 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
2: Tuna Derby, can you show me clear Shag Park and I'll be on scene, Pine Street.
0: No, I'm on scene, Pine Street. Bravo for the 79-year-old male, Bad Labs and Sick Party. That's 20 hours.

to the NAP labs. Roger. It's on.

0: priority 2. Mutually to the Shelton, number 584 Long Hill, for the 39-year-old male bail bonds. Repeating your spot on that priority 2. Mutually to the Shelton, number 584 Long Hill Avenue, for the 39-year-old male bad labs, 1021.
1: You can hold off that officer with the keys. They are ready to let me into the community center where the main panel is to take a reset. Ron, did take a reset. I'll be back in the service.
2: Roger, thank you so much.
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0: Affirmative. 584 Long Hill, 79-year-old male, failure to thrive, and bad labs.
4: Now to Griffin.
1: We're able to get into the community center where the main panel is via passport from one of the residents. Alarm, take a reset. I'll be in service. I'll take the report.
0: Alarm, take the reset. You're in service. See the report. 1022.

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0: 10 4. Chief, I have some hot refreshments from Dunkin'. You want them up at the scene?
2: Confirming you have the underpass on Gulf Street, that's still closed.
0: 10-4.

0: 10 Portable. Also, the underpass at Old Dean Lane, the railroad tracks there, is closed as well.
1: Respond on I-Priority 2, Trolley Point, 90 Main Street, Unit 419 for the 34-year-old female in the fall. Repeating, Derby Dispatch Storms Ambulance, respond on I-Priority 2, 90 Main Street at Trolley Point, Unit 419, 419, 34-year-old female in the fall. Time now 10:32. C-10, you're responding.
2: Respond, Priority 1 ALS. 7 Pleasant Street, you crest meet North State Street in the Devon for the 74-year-old female. Altered mental status. Repeating again, respond, Priority 1 ALS. 7 Pleasant Street, you crest meet North State Street in the Devon. 74 female, altered mental status reported to be confused. 10:32.

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0: UI has access to the closest utility pole. If they could return back to the scene, we could have them isolate just that home.
1: Roger, let me give him a call.

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1: Daybreak Command.
0: UI is going to be slightly delayed. Dispatch reached them. They'll be returning to the scene if you can keep that lane opened up.
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Bill 908 Southwest, CMET Operator 532, the units operating MET 9, MET 2, Shelton EMS, Trimble EMS, be advised. Bridgeport is on site diversion to St. Vincent's, and wishing to transfer must patch prior to doing so. Again, Bridgeport, site diversion, the same V's. 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

0: 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Flight of 51, in service on the return. Cigar 3. What companies you have on scene still, what mutual aid for the city?
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0: 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Got an ETA on UI arriving back.
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we clear Gennady. Engine 14 to remain on scene for a couple more minutes. We're almost done rectifying this issue. I'll be in

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0: Yeah, roger. I told the Huntington unit once they return to station, they can clear.

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1: Roger.
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1: And we are back in service.
0: Fantastic, thank you.

Street, 71-year-old female, Lake Party. Receiving respond Lake Party to number 180 Hill Street for the 71-year-old female, Lake Party, 130.

0: Dave, in command, is showing. Place in the zone of control. All units will be, 43 will be cleaning up and will be in service. And make note, facility 31 will be out of service until further notice.
1: Sorry.

Sir, dispatch on the air to Monroe with the assistance of Stevenson. Respond 46 Stonehenge Lane for the report of an activated residential fire alarm. Again, for Monroe with the assistance of Stevenson, 46 Stonehenge Lane for the residential fire alarm. Getting downstairs smoke and bonus room smoke. Cross the Wheeler Road, your time up is going to be 11:49. Use fire ground 2.

0: called back, made contact with premise, reporting activation due to smoke, cooking alarm possibly reset already.
1: Hold it, 75 at the time.
0: Grounder holding the incident, 75.

0: Confirm smoke from Cook Inn, homeowner refused entry. 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
1: Okay, homeowner refused entry, you're clear, under control, left it.

Dispatch, Shelton EMS, BLS and a parity. In the area, 437 Isinglass for the motor vehicle accident. Repeating, Shelton EMS, BLS and a parity. In the area, 437 Isinglass for the motor vehicle accident. Times 1159.

0: Medic is on tearing quarters. 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
1: Roger, thank you so much.

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1: 10-4, 104-65-1, 1201 Boston Post at the mall. For the fire alarm, on scene reporting it as 101 Flasher. That's actually the loading dock. C is the green garage.

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0: On scene.

Dispatch Mountain EMS, VLS, normal travel, 344 West AX Road, for the 59 mil, for the medical. Repeating Shelton EMS, VLS, normal travel, 344 West AX Road, 59 mil, medical. Long Hill Ave, Asbury, 12-11.

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1: Flatwater Quinn 5, Car 4 on scene. Car 4 will be going to the panel. Car 4 will have post road command.
0: Central.
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0: 51.
1: I'm with security now. 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

0: 2-5-1. Trying to reset it.
1: So we're here with the manager at Target, and there's nothing going on down here in this loading dock. 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
0: Let me see. 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
1: Where's that thing?
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1: Roger, under control, no hazard.
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1: Okay. Engine 3, medic 3, 165, Houston County Drive. 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

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Dispatch Shelton EMS, BLS Medic Parity, 172 Rocky Rest Road, Gardner Heights, Unit 252, 64 male defibrillator. Repeating Shelton EMS, BLS Medic Parity, 172 Rocky Rest Road, Gardner Heights, Unit 252, 65 male defibrillator. 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

0: 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I'm sorry, we're clear back at town.
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fighting back. White, Bravo, six pieces, male, with the same, what they call

to number 2626 Arch Street for the 16-year-old female psychiatric. Repeating respond on a priority to number 26 Arch Street for the 16-year-old female psychiatric. Please, you're cleared on upon arrival 1451.

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1: We checked most of the building, but we are unable to check the complete building, and we're having trouble resetting the alarm at this time.
0: That's not one.

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1: 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I got a call back from the alarm company. 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
0: Contact them. 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Resetting the alarm. 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
1: Florida, English 4.
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1: Are you guys still evaluating, or did you get the Army?
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1: Roger, thank you.

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1: Engine 4, Medic 3, 125 Eastern Parkway. 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

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It's an activated seal alarm. Neither party is showing any symptoms. 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

especially near Shell and EMS, normal travel. 85 Wheeler Street at the PD. 56 male for withdrawals needs to be for Shell and EMS, normal travel. 85 Wheeler Street at the PD. 56 male with withdrawals, go straight to the Sally Port. 1650.

Victor 50.

49-year-old male having a problem and being double with laminitis. 35, 16, 19.

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Shawnee MS, St. Paul Town ALS Party, response 265, Bridgeport Avenue, 20-year-old female in a seizure. Repeating, Shawnee MS, St. Paul Town ALS Party, 265 Bridgeport Ave. They had the sitco, 20-year-old female in a seizure, cross street through Black Hills, Cott Street, timeout 1652.

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0: Hey, you're not sure if we cleared, but we're clear of Bridgeport. Back it down.
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Engine 3, Medic 2, EMS Delta Response, 45 Hudson Avenue, cross of Miller Avenue and Oregon Avenue North.

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Stephanie Monroe and Stevenson Fire Departments with your 1800 tone test. Just be advised that Stevenson 103 is still out of service. Dispatch is clear, 1803.

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I have no special announcements. Duty officer, contact dispatch.

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gentlemen. 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
0: Roger,

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